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No ads, just music. You're welcome.

Just Great Hikes, Gold, 96FM. Yeah, just what you need on the morning run. A burst fire hydrant, turning the causeway into a splash zone. Have you got caught up in that? I hope the coffee kicked in early. Coming up musically, Dragon and Rain. And speaking of rain, you can leave the raincoat at home today. We've got a sunny Thursday, heading for 19 degrees. Looking good again tomorrow, but the wet weather does make a comeback late Sunday. Up to 25 mils and even a cheeky thunderstorm as well. So enjoy the sunshine while it lasts. 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

0: 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G'day, Mark Pascoe here, smiling for your Thursday. And from today, He-Man is back on the big screen.
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0: Yep. Dust off the action figures. I reckon the cinema's going to be packed with grown-ups in their 40s and 50s, reliving their childhood. Now, speaking of big stars, Robbie Williams and those golden tickets. Just Horizons, Gold 96 FM. G'day, Mark Pascoe here, smiling for your Thursday. And from today, He-Man is back on the big screen.

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15: It's 18 degrees. Hello, I'm Fee Papel. The first of the government's tax bills has passed the lower house with no amendments. The controversial legislation contains changes to the capital gains tax and negative gearing, while also giving workers a $1,000 instant deduction and a $250 tax offset. Police are continuing to investigate a fatal crash in Canningvale late yesterday. A four-year-old girl died after the car she was travelling in collided with another car at the intersection of Garden Street and Boardman Road around 3:15. A 32-year-old woman and an 8-year-old boy were also injured. Anyone who saw what happened asked to call Crime Stoppers. Despite organised crime syndicates winning the war on illicit cigarettes, experts say lowering the price of legal products is not the answer. New data has found the high prices are pushing users toward black market alternatives, with illegal products making up to 80% of consumption. Laura Hunter from the Council of Smoking and Health says authorities need to step up.
16: Making all cigarettes cheaper is the worst way to combat a public health crisis. Price is the most important factor when we talk about Australia's globally leading rates of tobacco use. We need to crack on with enforcement and get on with the job.
15: The tourist arrested in Vietnam after going on a rampage in a cafe has been identified as a man from Mandurah. Seamus Lilly caught on CCTV smashing up the cafe in Da Nang last week, causing around $27,000 damage. The 34-year-old has been arrested, with Foreign Affairs now providing assistance. And a commonly used breast cancer and endometriosis treatment will be pulled from Australian shelves later this year. From November

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2: Hi Perth, Fiona Ellis-Jones here from Your News Now. 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
18: There are multiple breakdowns now in Balcatta, Mitchell Freeway southbound after Reed Highway in the left and right emergency lanes. Traffic busy back to at least Hepburn Avenue because of that. Still a breakdown to in Duncraig, Mitchell Freeway northbound at Warwick Road. The left emergency lane is closed by incident response. And a breakdown in Salter Point.